0: You found Chicagoland's free country at 98.3 and 102.3. Welcome to day five of B-Dub's longest ride for Fisher House Foundation. We hit a massive milestone yesterday as we pulled into Sudbury, Ontario, Canada. And my mind is unable to process it. We'll get into that coming up.
1: Driving through town, just my boy and me, with a Happy Meal in his booster seat, knowing that he couldn't have the toy till his nuggets were gone.

0: What If?
1: Chicagoland's Free Country, 98.3 and 102.3. We have got a lot going on. Not only are we on the longest ride for the next week and a half, but we're giving away free gas. Another free gas winner coming up tomorrow. It's BW Radio.

0: B-Dub checked in this morning from north of the UP on the bike for B-Dub's longest ride. What is the new goal?
1: Let's raise 10 grand in 10 days.
0: I think we can do that.
1: Yeah, next Sunday, that'll put us over $50,000. If we can raise $10,000 in 10 days for Fisher House, it'll be just awesome.
0: B-Dub'sLongestRide.com. 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Hope you're having a great Thursday. 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

0: Chicagoland's free country at 98.3 and 102.3. The older I get, the more I realize my younger self was wildly overconfident. It's B-Dub. I used to swear I'd never own a minivan. That was the official symbol of giving up. Now, sliding doors? Genius. I've considered it. You can open them in a crowded parking lot without your kid accidentally putting a dent in somebody's brand new truck. Plus, they're cheaper than a lot of the three-row SUVs, and apparently sales are way up. Somewhere, every parent who got mocked for driving a minivan is just sitting back thinking, told you. I got a friend, her name's Ashley. She calls it the mommy missile. Turns out cool is being able to load groceries without playing automotive Tetris.
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1: I love finding out that everyday stuff has been smarter than me this whole time. 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The arrow next to

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Tyler Hubbard went fishing and somehow the fish caught him. 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
1: Ella Langley continues her streak of just being awesome. Broke another record. Choosing Texas, the 15th week at number one on the Billboard Hot 100. She now holds the record for the longest leading non-holiday hit by a woman. She's got a knockoff Mariah next, just adding another achievement to what has become one of the most dominant chart runs in recent memory. Mickey Guyton, she just announced a Christmas tour. We're going to see her December 2nd, City Winery Downtown. Those tickets are on sale tomorrow. And talking about tomorrow, Dan and Shay headlining the GMA Summer Concert Series tomorrow morning on ABC. Shaboozy headlining the Summer Concert Series on the Today Show on NBC at the same time. Your DVR is going to be getting a workout. 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
2: Emma Langley continues her streak of just being awesome. Broke another record. Choosing Texas, the 15th week at number one on the Billboard Hot 100. She now holds the record for the longest leading non-holiday hit by a woman. She's got a knockoff Mariah next, just adding another achievement to what has become one of the most dominant chart runs in recent memory. Mickey Guyton, she just announced a Christmas tour. We're going to see her December 2nd, City Winery downtown. Those tickets are on sale tomorrow. And talking about tomorrow, Dan and Shay headlining the GMA Summer Concert Series tomorrow morning on ABC. Shaboozy headlining the Summer Concert Series on the Today Show on NBC at the same time. Your DVR is going to be getting a workout. 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

0: got a brand new weekend show called She's Country with our girl Emily tomorrow morning and every Saturday morning from 6 to 9, all about our amazing females in country music. 3 hours of stories and songs and laughs here tomorrow morning again, starting at 6. Hi, it's Drew. Hope you have a fantastic Friday. 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

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I'll tell you why. 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Chicagoland's Free Country.

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0: 4 o'clock on a Friday, August tomorrow. 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

kill a deer or a buffalo. 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
1: I learn something new every day. 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It's on the way next.

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Hope you have a fantastic Friday. 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